0: toilette.
1: Hey man, you seem happy. What is going on?
2: I got named top performer at work.
1: No way. At Wadoor? That's big, man.
2: I know. It's so competitive. Everyone's at the top of their game. I've been picking up so much. I really feel like I know where I'm heading.
1: Wow, that is awesome. But balancing all of that?
2: Yeah, they actually helped me balance work and my classes. Focusing on my growth and skills never felt better. This'll definitely open doors for me.
1: Sounds like you actually found your place.
2: Oh, I know I did. I'm ready for whatever comes next. It's a solid spot to be in.
3: At Wadoor, excellence is in every journey. As a Jordanian company specializing in operations management, Wadoor empowers talent and builds futures. Wadoor, where your future takes off.
4: نظرة واحدة بتكفي لتحب تويوتا رافور هايبريد الجديدة بتصميمها الجذاب والجديد كلياً، تقنياتها المبتكرة اللي راح تفاجئك، مساحتها الداخلية المريحة وفئاتها السبعة وألوانها اللافتة وثقة واعتمادية الوكيل الرسمي اللي بتيجي معها. رافور اللي بتناسب أسلوب حياتك تستناك في معرض المركزية تويوتا. احجز تجربة قيادتك اليوم على 06-55-0-80-80.